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Check out was supposed to be noon, but we slept until three.

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I had the curtains wide open and a song on my phone. We danced by the TV we never turned on and wondered would anyone miss us if we ran away. But this isn't one of those stories that ends.

have a pop, I have a radio. Pop radio, pop FM, pop radio, pop radio, pop FM, pop radio 975，给你一个听歌的理由。